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She could be sweet 16, busting out of the seams, and still love in the first degree.

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1: 1, 2, 3 o'clock, 4 o'clock, rock. 5, 6, 7 o'clock, 8 o'clock, rock. 9, 10, 11 o'clock, 12 o'clock, rock, we're gonna rock.

The one who has me for his own is on the town and I'm alone. In his blue suit and his new tie, he slammed the door without goodbye. Tonight my eyes are jealous green, tonight I'm melancholy mean. He meets in secret rendezvous.

Her dizzy head will spin with lies, and all too soon a woman cries. The hue. The neon lights that flash below ignite my room with double glow, and in the gloom I hear a laugh. It's coming from his photograph. I wring my hands and walk the floor and swear to even up the score. For where a kitten cried tonight, a panther waits to claw and bite.

There'll be no sleep for me tonight. The sheep I count are never white. They all turn out to be jet black. And who's the leader of the pack? The hue. At dawn I know he'll stagger in, demanding coffee black as sin. And as I take it from the tin, I'll slip a little powder in. He'll look at me and start to cry, and cross his heart and hope to die, and mumble, I know how you feel, but I've been on a business deal. The hue. Then as the pot begins to perk, I know my plan will never work. For when he starts to drink it up, I'll grab his hand and break the cup. It's only jealousy, I know, that brought my thinking down so low. 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For in my heart's arithmetic, I find it takes two heels to click. We're in a web of love and hate. 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

I'm rolling through the city in my big blue car. I try to find a parking place that's far out but so far. I roll and roll and cannot stop. This traffic system is a flop. 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
0: Papa does great with it. Swings like a gate with it. 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